0: say so. That's going to do it for me, Chrissy. Hope you have a great night. Evan Paul and the Taste of Country crew are coming up next with your chance to win an autographed Taylor Swift guitar. Have a great night. US 105.
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0: So you're saying if she looked bad, you would love how she looked. Josh Ross there, Taste of Country Nights with Evan Paul, kicking off the second shift, and we're going to get to drinking. I got that Zach John King new country coming up for you in less than 10 minutes. Here's Dustin Lynch and Mackenzie Porter, Thinking About You, a Taste of Country Nights.
1: Well, look who it is, last call about a gig. Has your mama, how you been? Girl, it's been too long. Saw your sister at the Circle K. Her baby number two was on the way. Hadn't seen her since her wedding day with you on my arm.

aunt, uncle, husband, wife, cousin, when you are able to gift someone in your family an autographed Taylor Swift guitar. Listen to win coming up in less than 10 minutes. Here's Russell Dickerson on Taste of Country Nights.

0: New country there from Zach John King. That one's called Get to Drinking on Taste of Country Nights. I need to do some of that. My right side of my neck hurts. I'm at that age where if you sleep wrong, it hurts you for the rest of the week. It's Evan Paul. Let's get you signed up to win this autographed Taylor Swift guitar. It's beautiful. It's an acoustic guitar, hand autographed by Taylor Swift. I'm sure if you're into forensics, you could probably scrape it and get some of her DNA and then clone her. You know what I'm saying? Well, let's start off light. Let's win the guitar first. Head on over to tasteofcountry.com and click on Taylor Swift right there at the top of the page. And that will get you to win the autographed Taylor Swift guitar. I gotta mail it to somebody. I'd like it to be your house. So sign up to win at tasteofcountry.com. Hang on, coming right back with Tyler Hubbard, back then, right now. 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
4: Texas weather. Another warm day for us here in Central Texas as we're expecting forecast highs in the mix of the mid to upper 90s. And we're going to be seeing a large influx of moisture creating heat indices near or above 100 degrees. Definitely something to keep in mind if you're heading out this afternoon. We can also expect some spotty rain chances across the area as well. And then as we head into Friday, that's when we can expect our cold front with wind gusts up to 40 miles per hour. Make sure you secure those decorations over the next couple of days. From KWTX, I'm First Alert Meteorologist Catalina Bell.

0: Nights is the craziest thing you've ever signed still a prosthetic leg?
1: Probably that I remember. I don't know. People have like pulled pieces of their truck off and brought them to me, like a, like the dashboards, and like it gets really weird, man. I mean, it gets extremely weird. But yeah, I mean, it's just stuff like that. And this guy's like, yeah, I just popped this off my truck and it's like his dashboard and sign it. And he goes and pops it back in. And, but yeah, the leg I think was the first thing that was just kind of surprised me because I was signing, you know, t-shirts and CDs and whatever. And all of a sudden this guy's like, hold on a minute. And he just like pops his leg off. And I'm like, what the hell just happened? And then he hands it to me. And I was a little stunned just because I had never done that before. And he's just kind of sitting there chilling on one leg, like bouncing. And I'm like, all right, man, there you go. And he pops it back on and goes on. And so it just always like stuck out to me. I think not because it was weird, but I think just because it was like the first thing like that I ever really saw.

Morgan Wallen and Don't We on Taste of Country Nights. Coming up next, if you or someone in your life is always that one person that's barefoot outside, I've got Jake Owen, Barefoot Blue Jean Night, coming up after John Morgan, Kid Myself. Taste of Country Nights. Wee wee.

0: What was the name of that song that you had played before Barefoot Blue Jean Night? I didn't catch the name of it. I really liked it.
1: Oh, that was that was John Morgan's Kid Myself. Yeah, that's shaping up to be the number one song in country music. You're not alone when you say you like it. Thanks for calling in. It's Evan Paul. Here's Cody Johnson now with Horseback on A Taste of Country Nights.
2: 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'Cause she's a gold digger.

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0: just want my horseback.
1: New country, that's Cody Johnson and Horseback on Taste of Country Nights. If you got kids, you probably are going through the same thing. My wife and I, we've got toddlers, a 7-year-old and a 3-year-old. And every month or so,

0: like they got gel inside of them, and now they're making everything into squishies. Like our 7-year-old daughter just got a stick of butter looking squishy, and then our son got an apple that looks like a genuine real apple, but it's a squishy. It's like back in the day when we used to have stress balls. Anyway, long story short, I ordered a chicken leg squishy on Amazon because I thought it was cool and I want to be just like the kids. Coming up next, we're going to kick things off with Riley Green. Think As You Drunk next. Hang on. This is Taste of Country Nights.
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Hang on, I got to park this Chevy Silverado somewhere. That was Bailey Zimmerman, Taste of Country Nights. What's happening? It's Evan Paul. I got Ella Langley coming up. Luke Combs is on the way. Let's jump into this new Kenny Chesney off his album Silver Sands Marina. Here's Carry On Taste of Country Nights.

Over the weekend, Ella Langley had to cancel a show in Oklahoma, and people are freaking out, wondering what exactly happened. We've got the inside scoop. You can find out at tasteofcountry.com. I like the line in this song about smoking cigs on vacation. Here's Ella with Be Her on Taste of Country Nights. She

is Luke Combs and Rethink Some Things on Taste of Country Nights with Evan Paul. A teenager has gone viral for all the right reasons. An 18-year-old guy named Jordan Hope was walking down the street and saw an 80-year-old man with a walker and his shoes.

0: and he was struggling across the street. So the teenager Jordan Hope took the two shoes off of his feet and gave it to the man that was struggling to walk because his shoes were falling off. Then walked with the 80-year-old man named Roy to pick up a prescription, bought him candy, and then got him an Uber home before learning the man had lost his wife just 2 weeks earlier. Someone caught a video of the whole encounter, and it's all over online. It's just a great thing. Whoever is this guy's parents, thank you so much for teaching your kid the right thing. It just makes me feel great when the younger generation does great things for the older generation. I love to see it. Coming up next on Taste of Country Nights, I'm going to kick things off with Morgan Wallen. Hang on, Taste of Country Nights.
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Morgan Wallen, More Than My Hometown on Taste of Country Nights. Blake Shelton is my mom's favorite celebrity, and I met him one time and took a picture, and my mom was like, I didn't know Blake Shelton was that tall. Here he is, Let Him In Anyway, on Taste of Country Nights. Ain't

Lauren Alena featuring Chase Matthew. That was All My Exes on Taste of Country Nights. A fun fact about that song is coming up in less than 10 minutes. It involves Morgan Wallen. Hang on for that when we talk about what's trending in country music news. Let's keep things rolling on the second shift with Keith Urban on Taste of Country Nights.

0: Taste of Country Nights. We're hanging out here with the one and only, everybody's talking about her, Megan Maroney. You got a lot of breakup songs out there. Do you get dumped or do you do a lot of the dumping?
1: I feel like I do a lot of the dumping.
0: Give me a story, like the craziest reason you dumped a guy.
1: Oh, in like fifth grade, I dumped this guy because I wanted to date the bad boy who was like 15 and in seventh grade.

0: New country there. That's Megan Maroney and Medicine on Taste of Country Nights. It's Evan Paul. Let's get a look at what's trending in country music news at tasteofcountry.com. As Lauren, Elena, and Chase Matthews' song All My Exes continues to climb the charts, Lauren recently revealed in an interview that she almost had Morgan Wallen on the song as a duet partner. Lauren said that she's on the same record label as Morgan Wallen, and she could have made that happen, but she wanted the song to go on its own. She didn't want it to be a good song because of how popular Morgan Wallen is, and she knows how busy he is. So she decided to find another duet partner, and that's how she landed Chase Matthew on the song. You can check out more from the Lauren Elena interview at tasteofcountry.com.
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3: Hey, are you driving high right now? You might be, because a whole lot of people do. They say marijuana makes them a better driver, more careful, more focused. 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

Stella Lefty and Boston on Taste of Country Nights. I got a big old prize for you to win coming up in less than 15 minutes. I got the details as well. Hang on for that if you like to win stuff. That's coming up. Here's Kenny Chesney now with Remember Me That Way on Taste of Country Nights. Hey.

There is a guitar in the studio that is so nice they won't let me touch it or within 5 feet of it. It is an autographed Taylor Swift guitar, and we're finally about to give it away. Listen to Win coming up in less than 10 minutes. Here is Taylor with I Knew It, I Knew You on Taste of Country Nights.

0: New country there from Zach Top. That one's called South of Sanity on Taste of Country Nights. I'm one of those guys here around the radio station that I notice they don't let me look at the things that I give away too much because they know that I'll either mess it up or try to get it for myself. This is one of those things. We have a hand-autographed Taylor Swift acoustic guitar that's hanging around the studio, and they told me to give it away, but I can't get close to it. They don't want me to touch it, get my fingerprints on it. I want you to win it. Sign up to get it. I got to mail it to a house. It might as well be yours. Sign up at tasteofcountry.com. Just click on Taylor Swift's head right there on the top of the page, and that's how you get in to win this one-of-a-kind autographed Taylor Swift guitar. Coming up, we're going to kick things off with Sam Hunt next on Taste of Country Nights.
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3: Texas weather. Another warm day for us here in Central Texas as we're expecting forecast highs in the mix of the mid to upper 90s. And we're going to be seeing a large influx of moisture creating heat indices near or above 100 degrees. Definitely something to keep in mind if you're heading out this afternoon. We can also expect some spotty rain chances across the area as well. And then as we head into Friday, that's when we can expect our cold front with wind gusts up to 40 miles per hour. Make sure you secure those decorations over the next couple of days. From KWTX, I'm First Alert Meteorologist Catalina Bell.

Big shout out to Elliot over at Reynolds Company working tonight. And Judy texted in on the Taste of Country app at the truck stop off of 19 listening. 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

0: Taste of Country Nights, Evan Paul with Tucker Wetmore. Who in country music has kind of taken you under their wing and been helpful to you in your journey?
1: Everybody's been super helpful. Like Jelly Roll texts me sometimes. He's like, hey, dude, I just want to catch up on you. I know it's crazy. How you doing?
0: Wow.
1: And that's all he'll say. I'm like, man, I'm kind of struggling with this. I'm kind of struggling with this. How you doing? And he'd be like, man, I'm you know, going through this stuff. It's just cool. And like Jason Aldean, you know, same with him. And it's just, it's cool to feel welcome, and it's cool to feel like I'm, you know, part of the cool crowd, you know, and stuff like that. But everyone's super helpful.

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0: That's brand new country there from Mac Geiger. It's called String By on Taste of Country Nights with Evan Paul. Got some thievery happening here. A police officer has been charged with shoplifting from two Target stores. A police officer in Virginia allegedly covered one item's barcode with a cheaper item at self-checkout, paying for only one before taking both of them. And he also did it at a different Target, they found out. He's in trouble, facing two misdemeanor shoplifting charges. He was placed on leave and will retire Friday instead of being fired. And then there's another woman that's trending all over the internet because they caught her on video stealing a hot dog from a festival vendor at the Austin City Limits Music Festival, and everybody got mad that she stole from a hardworking food vendor, and they went and found her. The internet found her and then made her apologize, basically. She did. She said it was disrespectful and entitled, and she should have known better than to steal the hot dog. I'm sorry, it was just a hot dog. It's not like she stole a bottle of ketchup or something, you know? Coming up next, Florida Georgia Line. Hang on.
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Right at 10 o'clock is when we give you two brand new country songs back to back, and you decide which one you like better and want to hear more each night. Here's your second song. It's from Jacob Hackworth. It's called What Took You So Long? A Taste of Country Nights. You told

0: Hey, man, I'm sitting out here on the back porch. 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Is there any way you can play Morgan Wallen for me, brother?
1: Dang, you just described the perfect evening for a dude, man. Out on the rocking chair with a cigar. Yeah, I'll play that for you. I'm jealous. I'll play some Morgan Wallen coming up after Carrie Underwood for you. Thanks, dude. Here's All-American Girl, Taste of Country Nights.

0: That is new country from Morgan Wallen. Call Ben by now on Taste of Country Nights. Hey, real quick, I want to give a shout out to all the first responders that are out there working hard on this Wednesday night. Not just those people, but the people behind the scenes as well. 911 dispatchers answering the phones, all of our correctional officers. Thank you to anybody providing a service out there for us tonight and listening to Taste of Country Nights. I appreciate you letting me be part of your evening. Coming up next, we got Jelly Roll. I've got Jordan Davis on the way and Luke Combs. Hang in there with me. It's Taste of Country Nights. 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

0: 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We're hanging out with Jordan Davis tonight. What's it like hearing one of your own songs on the radio?
1: Man, I always think it still surprises me just to hear songs in my truck. Like if I'm driving around, because I still don't not like if I like. So if I hear it on the radio, I'm like, wait, that sounds familiar. And then like the first verse hits, and I'm like, oh, that's my song. That's why that sounds familiar.

Co-Wetzel with Jesse Murph and High Road on Taste of Country Nights. Coming up next, we got news about Morgan Wallen and Lauren Elena, a song that could have been a duet. We'll talk about that after Shaboozy and Cowgirl on Taste of Country Nights. Girl, shake

0: Cowgirl, that's Shaboozy on Taste of Country Nights with Evan Paul. Let's get a look at what's trending in country music news at tasteofcountry.com. As Lauren, Elena, and Chase Matthews' song All My Exes continues to climb the charts, Lauren recently revealed in an interview that she almost had Morgan Wallen on the song as a duet partner. Lauren said that she's on the same record label as Morgan Wallen and she could have made that happen, but she wanted the song to go on its own. She didn't want it to be a good song because of how popular Morgan Wallen is, and she knows how busy he is. So she decided to find another duet partner, and that's how she landed Chase Matthew on the song. You can check out more from the Lauren Elena interview at tasteofcountry.com.
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0: Number three on your Taste of Country Nights top three most requested, that was John Morgan and Kid Myself. In at number two, I've got Addison on the phone that wants to introduce it. Go ahead. Hello.
1: Oh my gosh, I'm so sorry. I put the phone down for 1 second. Number two tonight on the countdown is Dan and Shay Say So. Thank you for letting me be on the

number one tonight. Lauren Elena featuring Chase Matthew, All My Exes on Taste of Country Nights. That's your most requested song of the night. And it almost featured Morgan Wallen instead of Chase Matthew. You can see what happened at tasteofcountry.com. Here's Wallen.

0: country from Charles Wesley Godwin. It's called Better That Way, featuring Luke Combs on Taste of Country Nights. I'm hanging out here with Charles Wesley Godwin. Tell everybody the story about how you met Luke Combs.
1: It all goes back, first off, the first time I met Luke was at Schmidt Saloon in Morgantown, West Virginia. I was the local opener that they added onto the show in January of 2016. So Luke was up here, he was touring in his van with his band. He had Hurricane out at that point, and I think we played for maybe 200, 250 people that night. And, you know, Luke and I were talking out back. I remember talking, I was like, how did you get a van? He's like, oh, man, they got these good deals in Nashville from rental companies. They sell them when they get a few, you know, just a little bit of mileage on them. He goes, I got this for 25 grand. I was like, you made $25,000 from music. How did you do that? You know, fast forward many years later, I was like, you know, Luke would be perfect for this to be on with me, and it would be a huge help. And I sent it to him and asked if he'd be on it with me. And he loved the song. He carved the time out, even with his new album and new baby. Got it done. I appreciate it so much. And I think it turned out really, really well.
0: That was Charles Wesley Godwin talking about how he got to collaborate with Luke Combs on his track. Check out more at tasteofcountry.com.
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4: Another warm day for us here in Central Texas as we're expecting forecast highs in the mix of the mid to upper 90s, and we're going to be seeing a large influx of moisture creating heat indices near or above 100 degrees. Definitely something to keep in mind if you're heading out this afternoon. We can also expect some spotty rain chances across the area as well, and then as we head into Friday, that's when we can expect our cold front with wind gusts up to 40 miles per hour. Make sure you secure those decorations over the next couple of days. From KWTX, I'm First Alert Meteorologist Catalina. Yeah.

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0: Darling. Hey, everybody, I'm Jason Aldean, and just like you, I love listening to Taste of Country Nights.
1: Let's go back to 2018 with this one, when gas prices were $2.72 a gallon. Woo-hoo! Girl like you.

Ella Langley featuring Morgan Wallen, I Can't Love You Anymore on Taste of Country Nights. Hold on, let me shift into fifth gear here because we're cruising. Here's Flatland.

0: country. That's Flatland Cavalry. It's called Never Coming Back on Taste of Country Nights. I know you might think that way about the second shift when you leave. Man, I ain't never coming back to this place. But just know, you got to think about it with the glass half full. The job is what provides you with what you're able to provide your family with. You got to come back. You might as well make the best of it. With that being said, I see you tomorrow night. Same place, same time, and more chances to get in to win the autographed Taylor Swift guitar that will be given away tomorrow night on Taste of Country Nights. Hey, if you want to follow along in my little journey through life, you can hit me up on social media at Evan Paul on Air. Have a great night. Taste of Country Nights.
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down. Good morning, guys. Thanks so much for staying up late on the third shift. I'm Brett Allen. Got a lot to get to tonight, including we're going to talk about the candy you're handing out for Halloween. Some really great news if you work out. We'll get to that. And lots of new country. We'll start it now with Corey Kent.

much country music back to back that you could catch the light at Stan Schluter and 201 and still not hear a commercial. 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

Hey, I'm not sure what time you guys get up, but if you're Taylor Swift fans, you're going to want to be listening to Tasty Country Nights tonight after 7 o'clock. Evan Paul has a chance for you to win a signed guitar from Taylor Swift. It's all happening tonight on Tasty Country Nights.

0: Chris Jansen along with David Lee Murphy on a brand new song called Fun. Now, Chris Jansen admits that he's been a fan of David Lee Murphy from a long time ago. And he actually, his first interaction had to do with David Lee Murphy was when he was buying his very first car.
1: When I was a kid, the first car that I ever bought was a 69 Coronet 440, and I got it in Heron, Illinois. And it had a wrecked quarter panel. I'll never forget. It was back at this old lady's house, and she came out with hair curlers and the whole deal. And the first thing out of her mouth was nothing about the car. The first thing out of her mouth before she pulled the tarp off this car was, "You do know this is the hometown of David Lee Murphy, don't you?" And I thought that was so cool, and I was a fan since forever.
0: Can you even imagine like being a fan of somebody and then getting the chance to record a single kind of as equals? I mean, David Lee Murphy is above and beyond, like, but that, how cool must that have been for Chris Jansen to be able to do that song with him?
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2: 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Kicking off another 10 great country songs in a row. You're on US 105, number one for new country.

So will we be getting less baseball in the future? Major League Baseball proposed to the Players Union that the regular season be reduced from 162 games to 154 games, which means playoffs earlier, which I think a lot of people are

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1: Hey, that's my not dead cat.
0: It's another 10 in a row on US 105, number one. Number one for new country.

0: That one hits home for me. Blake Shelton. There's let him in anyway on the third shift. We got lots of great stuff to get to. Telling stories all night with songs. Here's Jordan Davis.
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All right, I just read a survey about what they're calling boomer Halloween candy. And if I'm being honest, I feel a little attacked. You might too. Find out what a boomer candy is and if you're handing them out this year. Coming up after Hudson Westbrook, here's Painted You Pretty on the Third Shift.

0: Henley with Family Man on the third shift. I'm Brett Allen, and what is a boomer candy? Well, the website The Takeout, is defining it as candy that stood the test of time without too many changes along the way. So, you know, really good candies, but, you know, normally older people like them because they're candy from their youth, not the youth of today. So they put together a list of the top 10 boomer candies, and I feel some of these I get, like Werther's Original. You would expect that to be on the list, right? Smarties and root beer barrels, butterscotch discs and cinnamon discs, those two, I get it. But the one that bothered me was Starburst. We can't even hand out Starburst now without being called old. I think Starbursts are amazing. But then again, maybe that's because I'm old.
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that dream trip to somewhere warm, or maybe a trip to go and see your favorite artist in concert is one code away. 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

0: says happy hour has to start at 5. Around here, we get the jump on the fun. Let's go! 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

got a message from Rita on our app saying, hey, I heard you talking about the $25,000 cash grab. How do you expect us to get the codes throughout the day when we're up all night? 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As long as you enter them before midnight,

Megan Maroney's latest. Get this started on New After 2. There's Medicine on the third shift. I'm Brett Allen. I love the stuff that doesn't sound like new stuff. Sounds like 90s stuff like this from Cold Goodwin.

boss asks you why you've got that big smile on your face, tell him it's because you got US 105 in your ear, making your work day go by faster with 10 in a row every hour. US 105.

This is new after two, six brand new songs in a row on the third shift. I've got the latest coming up from Low Cash. They got a brand new album coming out soon. Talk about the name of that album. First, so it's Caroline Jones. Here's Your It For Me, Honey, on new after two on the third shift.

0: That's Low Cash and their latest, It's Talking About on the Third Shift. They've got a brand new album coming out on October 23rd, and the name is pretty simple. It's called Chris and Preston, which if you know the band, you know that that's their first names. But that's who they are. They say Low Cash is what we built together, right? The band is what they created, but Chris and Preston is who we are. They say this album is two brothers, two friends, two voices, and a lot of life lived. After all these years, they said that it felt right to put our names on it. So keep an eye out for it. Coming out October 23rd, Chris and Preston from Low Cash.
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1: 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Nice. 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

Noah Langley not thrilled with some comments that Riley Green made on The Voice. 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It's Riley Green. Here's Think As You Drunk.

This is kind of weird. Scientists have found that the planet Mercury has actively been shrinking over the billions of years that it's orbited the sun. They say that it looks like it's got cracked up wrinkles that it's left behind, kind of like an old apple. It's weird how they find this stuff. Here's Lee Bryce and Rumor.

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Central Texas is number one for new country. 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

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I'm going to get you hooked up with $25,000, and there's more. It's not just money. Tell you what they are and how you can win them coming up after Luke Combs. Here's Refix Some Things on the third.

0: Rebels with C'est La Vie on the third shift. I'm Brett Allen. And yeah, we've got a lot of stuff to win today, including, of course, money. We've got $25,000 up for grabs on our $25,000 cash grab. Now, all you got to do for that is either be listening or have a friend listen for you today. Gather those codes up, enter them on your app, and you're in. 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

It is time for useless trivia, something we do just to pass the time. The question today, when people were asked in a survey what they would miss most if they traveled back in time, this invention came in first. What is it? Let me know. We'll come back with the right answer next.

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back. We are rolling through the late night with more of today's country. I'm Brett Allen, and I got a bunch more coming up. Hang on. It's Bailey Zimmerman. Here's Where It Ends on the Third Shift.

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Yeah, we are flying through the late night on the third shift. I'm Brett Allen. I got more coming up from Zach Top, Luke Combs on the way, and some of the best news to start your day. We'll get to that coming up after Brett Eldridge. Here's Don't You on the third shift.

0: to get to know you, everything about you makes me want you, know what you're doing, baby, don't you,
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I have got some really great news for you. If you work out, you might be missing something really big from your workout that could be helping you along the way. I'll get to that after Zach Top. You're south of

0: From Mitchell Tenpenny, there's Ain't My Problem on the third shift. I'm Brett Allen, and yeah, if you're up right now getting your workout in, first of all, congratulations. It's not always easy to get motivated early in the morning, but if you are getting started, there's something that you might be missing from your workout that could actually help you a lot along the way. They did a study and found that chocolate might be the key to better exercise. The study was published in Frontiers in Physiology, and it said that simply by smelling chocolate while exercising adds more reps. So yeah, you don't even have to add calories. Just smell it. There was a small study. Granted, 23 people were in the study. But if somebody tells me that chocolate's good for my workout, I'm going to take their word for it and start eating chocolate. They say the dark chocolate created the best results by double. And it actually made them feel less hungry. So maybe you start your day with some chocolate today.
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The word, light the bonfire and call the girls. King and the can and the Marlboro man. Jack and Jim were a few good men. Where you learn how to kiss and cuss and fight too. Better watch out for the boys in blue. And all this small town, he said, she said. 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Like I know something y'all don't know. 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Watch your mouth. Before I have to knock that loud mouth out. I'm tired of talking, man. Y'all ain't listening. Them old

0: Number one for new country, U.S. 105, with what's trending in Central Texas.
1: Well, the investigation into squad member Ilhan Omar continues. Investigators seized her phone. They've issued more than a dozen grand jury orders seeking evidence, including some from relatives. Minnesota grand jury gathering information as authorities examine fraud involving immigration papers. The deal is there's so many investigations going on with this woman. One is her status. So her father worked with some dictator or whatever in Somalia in the military, but he said that he was an educator when he came to the U.S., trying to get into the U.S., okay? And the U.S. would not accept someone involved in a military situation. Well, Omar, for a child, if the father comes in, the kids can come in as well, but they have to be, I think, under the age of 18. Omar, on a website that she had her birth date as 1981. When she was elected to office, someone pointed out on her website her birth date. That would have put her too old to have come in with her father. Well, then her staff had them change her birth date on this website. So that's one thing they're looking at. They're looking into her sister. Also, financial issues with Omar. At one point, I think she and her husband, their worth was around, what, $50,000. Then next year, it went to $3 million. And when that was pointed out, that was an accounting error, and it was back down to under $100,000. So there's so many things they're looking at. So we'll see what happens with that. Eight states have sued OpenAI, accusing the company of misleading parents and users about ChatGPT safety. The lawsuits were announced yesterday separately in Iowa, Kansas, Nebraska, West Virginia, Arkansas, Arizona, Idaho, and Montana. And David's Bridal is making sure four-legged members of the wedding party can now dress for the occasion. The new Puppy Love collection includes

0: It's dog-sized tuxedos, suits, shirts. 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
1: All right, Lainey Wilson fans, take note. Tonight, Amazon Music's going to premiere Lainey's Amazon Music Live performance, captures her show that she did up in Connecticut. You can also tune in on Amazon Music, Prime Video, Twitch, and some others. And along with a long list of hits, the performance will also feature the live debut of her new song, Kinda Love It.

0: preparation of 2,000 cooked turkeys. They're going to distribute an additional 2,000 frozen turkeys. And since they started doing this thing, they fried over 15,000 birds, provided more than 135,000 meals to the homeless across Middle Tennessee, and they've donated over $1.3 million to Nashville Rescue Mission and raised over $2.5 million. Well, Travis Tritt, you know, I've told you a lot of musicians have been sick, and even some politicians claiming to be sick running for the Senate race. But the difference between the politician and the musicians have been doing videos. Say, hey, I'm sick. This is what's going on. And Travis Tritt was one of those. I had to put that in there. I just don't get it. Why can't you do a video just saying, hey, I'm sick, I'll be back? Well, Travis Tritt said he's finally feeling normal. He spent the last several weeks battling pneumonia, and he posted a video on social media saying that he is ready to get back at it.
1: Most of you know, I've been struggling with trying to recoup from having pneumonia the last few weeks. And it's been a rough go, but I'm finally back.
0: Yeah, look forward to seeing. I love Travis Tritt. All right, today in country music history, it was today in 1988. Hey, you.

Dwight Yoakam and Buck Owens did their duet Streets of Bakersfield. It hit number one today in 1988. Today in 1997, I had the biggest crush on this guy. This guy's pretty, and he still looks pretty. Brian White.

Brian White's album, The Right Place Went Gold. That song wasn't on the album, but I like the song, so I wanted to play it. I got to get something out of this gig. All right, today in 1997. Just

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1: Alrighty, I know we're not even to Halloween yet, but I'm still going to tell you about something Thanksgiving related. Butterball. Updating the recipes for its original turkey bacon and lower sodium turkey bacon for the first time. You can tell I read this before I go on the air. It's bacon. I was thinking it was turkey that had bacon in it. Oops, sorry. Never mind about the Thanksgiving. I need coffee. Alrighty, it's the bacon. But you see Butterball, you think turkey, right? That's great marketing. But anyway, they're changing the recipe for their turkey bacon and lower sodium turkey bacon. First time in 20 years, and this is from consumer feedback and extensive testing. The goal is to make the products more closely resemble traditional bacon in taste and appearance. So that's been my issue just with turkey bacon in general, you know, because it's not there. Now, I will eat turkey sausage. I do that. That's what I buy. And to me, it's really good. But yeah, I can't do the bacon. I have to buy some and see how it is. It's available now, they say, at retailers nationwide. Chili's, I did read this story ahead of time, okay? Chili's has introduced a new chicken parm Big Crispy sandwich following the success of their Big Crispy chicken sandwich, which debuted last April. The national rollout is going to be October 20th. But here's the thing. You got to ask a Chili's team member for it because it's not going to be on the regular menu, all right? So just, you know, commit this to memory. Chicken parm Big Crispy sandwich, October 20th. Put it in your calendar because you're not going to remember that. Alrighty, Applebee's rolling out two new versions of his fan favorite sizzling skillet dishes. They got the cheesy chicken skillet because, as we know, everything's better with cheese. And the chicken and shrimp scampi skillet. And they have a new Halloween bucket that includes 20 boneless wings with your choice of sauce. That's $12.99. But you can only get it October 25th through Halloween. Okay? And you can do takeout or delivery. Now, I'm going to go get some more

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That's how you do it. 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
1: Well, two 18-year-olds are dead, a 20-year-old wounded, and a shooting in Mesquite. It resulted from a family argument over a child's haircut. You cannot make this stuff up. Two male teenagers, police got there. They found two male teenagers with gunshot wounds. Both later died at the hospital. A 20-year-old showed up at a local ER with gunshot wounds as well. SpaceX Dragon capsule launched from Cape Canaveral Tuesday, scheduled to arrive at the International Space Station later this morning. It's delivering more than 6,300 pounds of supplies and experiments as part of SpaceX's 35th resupply mission for NASA. Federal tax filing extension deadline is here. Yep, paperwork got to be submitted electronically or postmarked by midnight to avoid late penalties. But the extension only applies to filing documents, as any unpaid taxes were still due back in April. And week 7 of college football is coming up. Texas schools in the thick of it. UT hosting Florida. Texas A&M hosting the Citadel. Texas Tech at home against Arizona State. Houston at home, Oklahoma State. And SMU hosting Virginia. And Baylor welcoming TCU on Saturday. And I wrote something up on this. I don't know if you saw it or not. They're going to have a huge drone and fireworks show. And this is going to be the largest drone show of any college football game ever. So, and also doing a whole blackout thing. But yeah, it's going to be a big night over at Baylor. Keep up with what's trending with the US 105 app. Download it on your phone. 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
1: All right, it appears that the new Narnia film has pulled off a first.

Yeah, for classic rock fans who happened to catch the new trailer for Narnia, the Magician's Nephew, you heard Led Zeppelin's Stairway to Heaven in there. This is huge. Nobody has ever been allowed to use Stairway to Heaven. Yeah, it is notoriously difficult to get that. Like back in 92, Wayne's World featured a joke about the song and had, you know, the song. By the time it got to home video, it was gone. Now, Jimmy Page and Robert Plant, Page is a guitarist and Plant is the vocalist for Zeppelin. They're huge fans of C.S. Lewis, right? And so the woman that's doing this movie just went straight to them and talked to them. They said, okay, cool, you can use it. I wonder if anybody else thought about that, just going to them and saying, hey, can we use your song? The film hits theaters February 12th, but it's not without controversy. As you know, C.S. Lewis, Tolkien, they were best friends, both Christians. And the Narnia movies, it's symbolism. For instance, Aslan, the lion, is representative of Jesus. Well, in this new reboot by Greta Gerwig, I think she's the chick that did the Barbie movie, Aslan's voice is Meryl

0: she revealed she's pregnant by posting an animated clip to Instagram backed by Bachman Turner Overdrive. Yeah. She said a lot of people have been asking what project she's doing next. She said this one releases in December. It's going to be the third baby for Swank and her husband, Philip Schneider. They got married back in 2018, and they welcomed twins 4 years later. Well, it looks like all the actors are in place for Prime Video's The Challenger. It's a new limited series about the 1986 NASA Challenger disaster. Kristen Stewart and Will Arnett are going to lead the cast, and it's based on the true events in the book, The New Guys, The Challenger. Of course, that god-awful event where it pretty much blew up, 73 seconds in air. People were watching. A teacher was on board, the first teacher ever to go up, Kristen McCullough. Really bad. Yellow Jackets preparing to bring its chilling story to a close. They have a new teaser out for the new season.
1: Everything that we saw, everything we did, we weren't supposed to leave.
0: Yeah, the final season of Yellow Jackets premieres Friday, November 20th on Paramount Plus Premiere tier, so you can check that out. 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

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Good morning, it's Tayshia. I wrote this up last night. 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It caught my eye because it was in Austin. And I don't know about you, I love state sales. I love antique stores. I love all that. It's like a treasure hunt, right? You never know what you're going to find. And some of it can be kind of, dangerous, for lack of a better word. Yeah. Somebody went to an estate sale in Austin and, you know, just bought some random boxes of stuff, you know. And they started going through them and realized, wow, that looks like a grenade, maybe from World War II. It was. And the bomb squad was called out and they were live and active. Yes. Yeah, so the police association says handling 80-year-old explosives with unknown stability is dangerous, precise work. So they got him and took care of it and all that. Can you imagine? They were sitting there all this time. And I wonder where they were in the house. You know what I mean? Were they, well, obviously they were somewhere where they could be, you know, knocked around or, you know, blow up or anything like that. But that is just, look at all the people now that are going to be going to estate sales. Where are your explosives? Direct me to your explosives. I remember cleaning out my mom and daddy's house, found all kinds of stuff. For instance, in their freezer, I found, you know, you keep a portion of your wedding cake, and then the first anniversary, you eat it. Well, I guess I didn't. I found that portion of the wedding cake from my first marriage back in 2001 in the freezer.

0: And see, I was going, this was 2000 whenever I was going through this freezer. And of course, I did taste some of it. It's really freezer broke. And I also found 6 cans of bacon from the 70s. And the writing, I think, was German. Daddy was all into prepping and all that kind of stuff. But yeah, 6 cans of bacon on the shelf in their pantry. No, I did not open it. Yes, I still have.
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0: 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Good morning. It's Tayshia with Kane Brown.
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John Morgan. Number one for New Country, US 105. A new Tesla Roadster is going to be unveiled this evening. It is trending. I'll have that for you coming up after Florida Georgia Line. 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
1: Alrighty, state grant money no longer allowed to pay for flock cameras and other license plate readers. Texas Comptroller Don Huffines signed an executive order Tuesday. It prohibits cities and police departments from using state grants to buy the cameras or do business with companies that provide license plate reading systems. Republican U.S. Senate nominee Ken Paxton, is going to set out Saturday on an 18-day bus tour. It's going to take more than 30 stops.

0: stops statewide. It's called the Come and Take It Bus Tour. Going to roll out of Rockwall 2 days before early voting starts Monday. And he's going to be talking about what he's done as Attorney General. And I mean, to be honest, dude's done a lot. I mean, he has. Believe me, I get all the emails, every press release about what he's doing. You know, going at suing the opioid companies, going after big tech, defending the state against the Biden White House, if you remember all that stuff that went on. After stops in Dallas, Fort Worth, Houston, Austin, Amarillo, Lubbock, Odessa, and other cities, it's going to close out the tour at the Alamo on November 2nd. That's the eve of Election Day. And the new Tesla Roadster is going to be unveiled tonight. The new electric vehicle from Tesla reportedly comes equipped with cold gas thrusters made in collaboration with SpaceX. They were supposed to debut the thing on October 1st, but due to bad weather at the testing site, they didn't do it. The countdown clock on the Tesla Roadster website shows the big reveal happening at 7:55 tonight at the SpaceX testing facility near Waco. Yeah, you can drive over and watch the thing if you want. And it's going to be live streamed on Tesla's X account. 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

0: Ah, poor Nicolas Cage. Battling a sinkhole. Yeah, around his house. Have you seen this? Man, as it formed, he requested an emergency building permit, and they actually gave him permission. Can you imagine having to get permission to put freaking sandbags for your house? I'll never live in a city again. I can do whatever I want in my house. All 31 homes on the street were evacuated. The hole was initially 30 feet by 30 feet, and it's gotten even bigger. Can you imagine? What a nightmare. Your house just teetering, you know, because of something like that. Oh, cue the banjos. Elizabeth Hurley is sparking engagement rumors with boyfriend Billy Ray Cyrus. Am I the only one that thinks it's just weird? I mean, what two things don't go together? I mean, this is just so odd to me. Anyway, she was showing off a massive diamond ring on her left hand in a new Instagram post. You know, she posts all these hoochie pics all the time. I'm like, you need to stop all that. Netflix, they have a new show coming up for the holidays, a rom-com, as you would expect. It's called Guarding Stars.
1: We're my mom, so under no circumstances do you reveal that you are my bodyguard. So would you, Hannah Brooks, be my pretend girlfriend?
0: So lame. A female bodyguard, right? Posing as the girlfriend of a reclusive star who is being stalked. Yeah. Fiction. On the Drew Barrymore show, James McAvoy revealed that he had to wear an eye patch while directing his movie California Schemin'.
2: I woke up with a thing called a chalazion. It's like a blockage of the tear ducts or something like that.
3: Do you think you know where that came from?
2: Crying too much?
3: I would say, like, literally, that is stress.
2: Stress, yeah. It's the most stressful thing I've ever experienced directing a film.
0: James McAvoy also came clean about his baking skills that won him Best Baker on Great British Bake Off.
2: And I told them this on the show. I said, they were saying, oh, this is so good. It's very artistic.

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1: Well, fans of sweet treats will be ecstatic to learn that Oreo is getting ahead of the impending Christmas rush by releasing its new Oreo Cakesters Gingerbread. Oh, Lord. Yeah, they're going to release those pretty soon. They're already at CVS stores, but they're going to release them to some other places as well. Chipotle supersizing its familiar takeout bag with a limited edition version. It's 3 feet wide, 170 liters. It's the big-ass Chipotle bag, part of a promotion for the chain's family meals, which serve 4 to 6 people. They cost less than $10 a person. Rewards members who order a family meal can enter to win one. And there's also a no-purchase entry option that you can check out online. Well, Whole Foods, for, I don't know, the past 10 years or so, they try to predict what people are going to be doing in the next year as far as food goes, you know, trends, stuff like that. And so these are some trends that they see that they're going to be watching for next year. And the first one, this is fitting, knowing where your food comes from. As in, is this lettuce from Mexico? Is this Taylor Farms? That's probably where that came from. Butrition, I told you about this yesterday, of foods that can help your body make collagen. You look at creams, you look at ads, everything's about collagen. You know, you lose it as you get older. And there are foods you can eat, like cashews, which I'm happy because I eat those all the time. But anyway, snacks and foods marketed around skin health, hydration, collagen, that's going to be a big thing, they say. Shorter ingredient list, you know, as we try to get away from all the additives, ultra-processed stuff, as more and more people realize that the exact same foods that we have here that they also sell in Europe have and more than half of fewer ingredients in Europe than they have here. It's insane. I've seen stuff online. You can look it up, like ketchup. Okay. Look at the ingredients here in a bottle of Heinz and look at the ingredients in Europe because they don't allow a bunch of that stuff. Yeah, it's pretty scary. Familiar foods in unexpected forms like smash burger tacos or buffalo chicken lasagna, things like that. And beans. They say beans are going to be everywhere. Pasta, snacks, pizza crust, instant bowls. They're already in instant bowls, aren't they? But anyway, look for that. And now the Tayshia trends are going to remain the same, though. Anything pizza, anything coffee.
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2: Central Texas weather.
3: Temperatures will still make it into the upper 80s and lower 90s with those warm and muggy conditions continuing. However, right around 8 to 9 o'clock tonight, that very strong cold front will eventually push its way through Central Texas, bringing us a strong north wind about 20 to 40 miles per hour and a decent temperature swing as we head into Friday. Friday will be much cooler, but also much windier, so be prepared for that. From KWTX, I'm First Alert Meteorologist C.D. Finley.

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That very strong cold front will eventually push its way through central Texas, bringing us a strong north wind, about 20 to 40 miles per hour, and a decent temperature swing as we head into Friday. Friday will be much cooler, but also much windier, so be prepared for that. From KWTX, I'm First Alert Meteorologist C.D. Finley.

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4: Temperatures will still make it into the upper 80s and lower 90s with those warm and muggy conditions continuing. However, right around 8 to 9 o'clock tonight, that very strong cold front will eventually push its way through Central Texas, bringing us a strong north wind about 20 to 40 miles per hour and a decent temperature swing as we head into Friday. Friday will be much cooler, but also much windier, so be prepared for that. From KWTX, I'm First Alert Meteorologist C.D. Finley.

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And I'll be putting people on the guest list for Johnny's Steaks and Barbecue. 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

So here's the deal. 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Hey, it's Jess. 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

0: Yes, you know, the countdown to Halloween is on. We're less than 3 weeks from Halloween. I'm curious what your costume's going to be. And do you have a kid that wants to be something that, like, doesn't really exist? They kind of just made it up in their head? Tell me about that on our app,
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It feels like his career is really starting to roll right now. 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It's Kid Myself.

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1: 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Another code? Yeah, that's going to be here at 1:20.
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6: Temperatures will still make it into the upper 80s and lower 90s with those warm and muggy conditions continuing. However, right around 8 to 9 o'clock tonight, that very strong cold front will eventually push its way through Central Texas, bringing us a strong north wind about 20 to 40 miles per hour and a decent temperature swing as we head into Friday. Friday will be much cooler but also much windier, so be prepared for that. From KWTX, I'm First Alert Meteorologist C.D. Finley.

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Hey, remember when Keith Urban performed with the Savannah Bananas? I love that country music's kind of getting like their own place at the table when it comes to Banana Bowl. I mean, even Kane Brown performed at the championship this past weekend with the Texas Tailgaters. 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

much country music back to back that you could catch the light at Stan Schluter and 201 and still not hear a commercial. 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

we're keeping you on your toes throughout the rest of the workday. Hey, it's Jess. Another chance to win $25,000. That's here in less than 20 minutes. US 105. She talks.

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0: 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On a

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1: Texas weather. Temperatures will still make it into the upper 80s and lower 90s with those warm and muggy conditions continuing. However, right around 8 to 9 o'clock tonight, that very strong cold front will eventually push its way through central Texas, bringing us a strong north wind about 20 to 40 miles per hour and a decent temperature swing as we head into Friday. Friday will be much cooler, but also much windier, so be prepared for that. From KWTX, I'm First Alert Meteorologist C.D. Finley.

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1: That very strong cold front will eventually push its way through central Texas, bringing us a strong north wind, about 20 to 40 miles per hour, and a decent temperature swing as we head into Friday. Friday will be much cooler, but also much windier, so be prepared for that. From KWTX, I'm First Alert Meteorologist C.D. Finley.

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This feels like something that Toby Keith would have done. A song about college football rivalries. Riley Green and Peyton Manning have a song called Alabama versus Tennessee. Have you heard it?

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You could win a Taylor Swift autographed guitar after 7 tonight with Evan Paul. 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

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And I'll be putting people on the guest list for Johnny's Steaks and Barbecue. 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

It's the 3 o'clock happy hour with Chrissy, getting you through the rest of your workday. 60 minutes of nonstop new country. 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

Inside the 3 o'clock happy hour with me, Chrissy. Zach John King is on the road right now. He's in Pennsylvania tonight. Then he heads to New York City. And then later on this month, he tours with Thomas Rhett on US 104.

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Luke Bryan and Jason Aldean have been touring together. Their last Double Down tour will be in Vegas on December 11th, along with John Party, Chase Matthew, and more. 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

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And I'll be putting people on the guest list for Johnny Steaks and Barbecue. Tomorrow night, it is South Hall. So if you want to go, be sure and be listening. Under number one for new country, US 105. I got

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It's coming up at 520 on US 105.

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And we figured

0: It's a drive home with me, Chrissy, tonight. Thursday night football on Prime. The Seahawks and the Broncos should be a good one. You'll see this guy, too. He does the theme song. It's Shaboozy.
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1: 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Yeah, maybe to book that vacation you've been wanting to go on for the holidays. Sound good? 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

That very strong cold front will eventually push its way through central Texas, bringing us a strong north wind, about 20 to 40 miles per hour, and a decent temperature swing as we head into Friday. Friday will be much cooler, but also much windier, so be prepared for that. From KWTX, I'm First Alert Meteorologist C.D. Finley.

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And I'll be putting people on the guest list for Johnny's Steaks and Barbecue. 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

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Hey, it's Chrissy. He is on Grand Theft Auto 6. Song on there, and he narrates part of it, too. 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

It's a drive home with me, Chrissy. 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
1: What's the most annoying thing your teenager does? 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

0: What annoys you about your teenager? Hey, it's Chrissy, and I asked you this because my son Ryan, he's 15, and he leaves all of the wrappers for the Rice Krispie treats everywhere, under his bed, in his bed. They are all over the pantry. 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He said, I pay the water bill. 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Maybe $25,000 could help you tomorrow, Dave. 820, your chance to win. We're coming back.
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And tonight, Taste of Country Night starts at 7 o'clock. The new country you love flowing through your speakers. We're going to have some fun tonight.

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4: Temperatures will still make it into the upper 80s and lower 90s with those warm and muggy conditions continuing. However, right around 8 to 9 o'clock tonight, that very strong cold front will eventually push its way through central Texas, bringing us a strong north wind about 20 to 40 miles per hour and a decent temperature swing as we head into Friday. Friday will be much cooler but also much windier, so be prepared for that. From KWTX, I'm First Alert Meteorologist C.D. Finley.

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Thank you so much for having us on. 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I love it. It's called Anytime Soon off his new album, Songs About Us, US 105.

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0: 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And tonight, Taste of Country Night starts at 7 o'clock. The new country you love flowing through your speakers. 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

That's the Drive Home with me, Chrissy, and that's going to do it for me. Evan Paul and the Taste of Country crew are up next, and they have details on how you could win an autographed Taylor Swift guitar. Have a great night.

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Ella Langley continuing to prove that she is no one-hit wonder. That was I Can't Love You Anymore with Morgan Wallen on Taste of Country Nights. What's happening? It's Evan Paul clocking in. Got my coffee, put down my car keys. Let's have some fun. Eli Young Band kicking us off tonight. Love Ain't on Taste of Country Nights. Hotel.